0: più ritmate dal 90 ad oggi senza pausa.
1: For you.
0: Dimensione Suono Roma. I'm at a party I don't wanna be at, and I don't ever wear a suit and tie yet. Wondering if I can sneak out the back, nobody's even looking me in my eyes. Then you take my hand, finish my drink, say shall we dance, hell yeah. You know I love you, did I ever tell you? You make it better.

0: for you.
1: Four for you.
0: For you.
1: Le hit più ritmate dal 90 ad oggi.
0: Senza pausa.
1: Dimensione Suono Roma.
2: I wanna dance by water 'neath the Mexican sky. Drink some margaritas by